0: Don't nobody else make me feel like. 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
1: It's Mr. 305 checking in for the remix. You know they had that 75 Street Brazil. 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Que hola, gata, que hola, omega. And this how we gonna do it. 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
1: 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Today's best hits.
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Yo, man, let's get out of here. 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Ice, ice, baby, tickle. Ice, ice. 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
1: Don't nobody else make me feel it. Don't nobody else make me feel like.
2: Yeah.
1: Don't nobody else make me feel like. 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Don't nobody else make me feel like. Ah. So don't nobody else make me feel like.
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2: 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First you loved, then you promised, was losing control, crazy night.

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So when it's black, this insomniac, take an original tack, keep the beast in my nature under ceaseless attack. 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